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0: 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Faircrest Regents Apartments, 1309, Regents Boulevard, Unit C, is in Charlie. Engine 16, Channel A2, initial report of allergic reaction. Faircrest Regents Apartments, 1309, Regents Boulevard, Unit C, is in Charlie. 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
0: 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Supine, she's now at 106 over 58. Pulse of 120, breathing around 20 times a minute, 99 on room air, and a dexy of 147.

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Engine 17, Engine 16, Battalion 1, and Safety 3, Channel A3, DLS, injury, eastbound 16 from Jackson, Engine 17, Engine 16, Battalion 1, and Safety 3, Channel A3, DLS, injury, eastbound 16 from Jackson, time 20:30. Engine 10, Channel A2, BLS, sick person, Tacoma Nursing and Rehab Center, 2102, South 96th Street, Unit 98. Engine 10, Channel A2, BLS, sick person, Tacoma Nursing and Rehab Center, 2102, South 96th Street, Unit 98, time 20.

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0: Tacoma, Battalion 1's on scene, eastbound, Highway 16 Jackson on ramp. We have WSB with one patient. Battalion 1 will be blocking engine 16 pull 4 for patient assessment.
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0: Yeah, we're just wrapping up a couple of AMAs here. If you want to cut engine 17 loose, if you feel that's appropriate, you can go ahead.
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1: 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We just need to get our Knox key.
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Engine 17, Channel A2, BLS, Sigperson, 1305, Regents Boulevard, Unit C, as in Charlie. 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
2: 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Aid, 7, Channel A2, BLS, sick person, Park 19 Apartments, 4107, South 19th Street, Unit 722, time 020.

engines 2, 11, 8, 1, and 10, ladder 1, medic 3, medic 5, battalion 2, battalion 3, safety 3, tower 2, and EMS 1, channel A3, commercial structure fire, 3727, South Thompson Avenue, unit 4, engines 2, 11, 8, 1, and 10, ladder 1, medic 3, medic 5, battalion 2, battalion 3, safety 3, tower 2, and EMS 1, channel A3, commercial structure fire, 3727, South Thompson Avenue, unit 4, time 024.

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0: Page 7, copies off Tyler. Well, Battalion 2 is on scene and command at 3727 South Thompson. We have a 200 by 200, appears to be a two-story U-shaped apartment building. We have smoke showing. Building appears to be evacuated. Engine 2, when you get on scene, have you investigate. Battalion 2 is command.
1: Battalion 2 is on scene at Thompson Command. Smoke showing, 028.
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0: Engine 2, we have fire showing on the Alpha Delta corner. Second floor. Engine 3 quarter. 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

0: 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This is a very small fire. Curtain in the window. Engine 2. Have a knockdown.
1: Command received. 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
0: Battalion 3, safety.
1: Engine 8 from command.
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0: Is there a need for vertical ventilation? 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
0: Command received. 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
0: Command received.
1: Command, engine 2 has exited the hot zone. 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
0: Command received. Engine 2 exited the hot zone.
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0: man from safety.
1: Go ahead.
0: Fire appears to be knocked down. No extension into the attic. We're going to have to check to confirm. This also looks to be a sub-level basement.
1: Command this team. 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

Command from Medic 5. 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Nothing found. 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Nothing found.

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0: 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Nothing found.
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Engine 7, Channel A2, fire response, South 38th Street and South Pine Street. Time 1.

0: coming from command. This fire is confirmed now. Building has been turned over to the owner of the building. All units going available. Command is terminated.
1: Fire's out. Command is terminated. 104.

Engine 12, Ladder 4, Battalion 2, and Safety 3, Channel A3, BLF, SIG person, northbound Interstate 5 north of 54th. Engine 12, Ladder 4, Battalion 2, and Safety 3, Channel A3, BLF, SIG person, northbound Interstate 5 north of 54th. Time 1:38.

0: All units responding with engine 12. It looks like it's just located off the 54th Avenue exit off of northbound I-5.
1: Engine 12, switch channel A3.
0: All units responding with engine 12. It looks like it's located off the 54th Avenue exit off northbound I-5.
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2: 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A-3, channel A-3, BLF, sick person, northbound Interstate 5 north of 54th, time 152. Engine 11, ladder 1. 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

0: 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We're just off the 54th Avenue exit to I-5. If you want to just back down the exit ramp.
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2: 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Channel A2, BLS, breathing problem, 3908, South Park Avenue, time 405.

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Engine 11, channel A2, fire response, surplus ammo, 102, Puyallup Avenue, time 529.

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0: 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We just got the gate open. And then we're going to be behind the concrete parapet wall. And the Jew driver will show you.
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1: 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We cleared you from here. 83, stand down. 0543.

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Engine 2, Channel A2, debris fire, South Sea, is in Charlie Street and South Tacoma Way. Engine 2, Channel A2, debris fire, South Sea, is in Charlie Street and South Tacoma Way. 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
1: 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Engine 16, Channel A2, initial report of seizure, Winkle Foods, 6201, 6th Avenue, time 7:10.

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0: Tacoma from Engine 12. Engine 12 is on scene. This is just north of the 54th and 509 intersection northbound. Looks like we've got a vehicle off the roadway. Looks like we've got a potential occupants that are off the side of the road, but Engine 12 will be investigating. All their units stand by upon arrival. Ladder 4 provide a secondary block. Safety 3 and Battalion 1, you'll be lateral blocks 8-8. Please position yourself in front of Engine 12. 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

0: 8, 6, Channel A2, BLS, sick person, 7202, South Monroe Street, 8, 6, Channel A2, BLS, sick person, 7202, South Monroe Street, time 8:45.
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